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2: Ah, good morning, you West Canada. Good morning, Mr. Butungwa.
0: 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How are you?
2: 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I'm so good. I'm happy today. To me, is not a problem. Everything to me is gonna be alright.
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